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7: Cruise weather.
8: Cruise weather. Tonight, a 30% chance of isolated showers, especially by late evening. Low of 15. Tomorrow, mostly cloudy with a 30% chance of isolated morning showers. High of 22. Tomorrow night's low, 15. Friday, becoming sunny. High of 27. Saturday, partly to mainly sunny. High 28. And Sunday, mainly sunny. High of 29 degrees.
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4: 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It has been cancelled for this year due to flooding. 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One more time, Canada's National Ukrainian Festival, originally scheduled for the end of July, has been cancelled.
3: If you have an upcoming event or need more info on what's happening around the parkland, head on over to cruiseyorkton.com.
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6: Cruise weather.
7: Cruise weather. Tonight, a 30% chance of isolated showers, especially by late evening. Low of 15. Tomorrow, mostly cloudy with a 30% chance of isolated morning showers. High of 22. Tomorrow night's low, 15.

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7: Cruise weather tonight, a 30% chance of isolated showers, especially by late evening, low of 15. Tomorrow, mostly cloudy with a 30% chance of isolated morning showers, high of 22. Tomorrow night's low, 15. Friday, becoming sunny, high of 27. Saturday, partly to mainly sunny, high 28. And Sunday, mainly sunny, high of 29 degrees.
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2: 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And when it comes to nicknames for guys, come on, Rooster is a top five. 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
2: Cruise weather.
3: Cruise weather. Tonight, a 30% chance of isolated showers, especially by late evening. Low of 15. Tomorrow, mostly cloudy with a 30% chance of isolated morning showers. High of 22. Tomorrow night's low, 15. Friday, becoming sunny. High of 27. Saturday, partly to mainly sunny. High 28. And Sunday, mainly sunny. High of 29 degrees.
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0: Cruise weather.
4: Cruise weather tonight, a 30% chance of isolated showers, especially by late evening, low of 15. Tomorrow, mostly cloudy with a 30% chance of isolated morning showers, high of 22. Tomorrow night's low, 15. Friday, becoming sunny, high of 27. Saturday, partly to mainly sunny, high 28. And Sunday, mainly sunny, high of 29 degrees.
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0: 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Everybody get your hands up. 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Oh, oh, yeah, yeah.
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5: Cruise weather.
6: Cruise weather. Tonight, a 30% chance of isolated showers, especially by late evening. Low of 15. Tomorrow, mostly cloudy with a 30% chance of isolated morning showers. High of 22. Tomorrow night's low, 15. Friday, becoming sunny. High of 27. Saturday, partly to mainly sunny. High 28. And Sunday, mainly sunny. High of 29 degrees.
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1: Cruise weather today, mostly cloudy with a 30% chance of isolated morning showers, high 22. Tonight, partly cloudy, low of 15. Tomorrow, becoming sunny, high of 27. Saturday, partly to mainly sunny, high 28. And Sunday, mainly sunny, high of 29 degrees.
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80s, 90s, and sometimes 2000s, 70s, maybe some odd 60s here and there. Look, if it's great, we play it. It's variety that rocks. 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
2: And the sign says, long-haired freaky people need not.

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1: Cruise weather today, mostly cloudy with a 30% chance of isolated morning showers, high 22. Tonight, partly cloudy, low of 15. Tomorrow, becoming sunny, high of 27. Saturday, partly to mainly sunny, high 28. And Sunday, mainly sunny, high of 29 degrees.
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1: Cruise weather today, mostly cloudy with a 30% chance of isolated morning showers, high 22. Tonight, partly cloudy, low of 15. Tomorrow, becoming sunny, high of 27. Saturday, partly to mainly sunny, high 28. And Sunday, mainly sunny, high of 29 degrees.
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90s. And sometimes 2000s, 70s, maybe some odd 60s here and there. Look, if it's great, we play it. It's variety that rocks. 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
1: Cruise weather today, mostly cloudy with a 30% chance of isolated morning showers, high 22. Tonight, partly cloudy, low of 15. Tomorrow, becoming sunny, high of 27. Saturday, partly to mainly sunny, high 28. And Sunday, mainly sunny, high of 29 degrees.
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1: Cruise weather today, mostly cloudy with a 30% chance of isolated morning showers, high 22. Tonight, partly cloudy, low of 15. Tomorrow, becoming sunny, high of 27. Saturday, partly to mainly sunny, high 28. And Sunday, mainly sunny, high of 29 degrees.
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0: Mission Control, we're locked in and ready to go. Stand by for launch. Everybody get your hands up. Check it out. Oh, oh, yeah, yeah.
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drums. Look at that mama, she got it sticking in the cameraman. 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Hawaiian noises. He's banging on the bongos like a chimpanzee. 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
1: Grace and Cole getting going this morning with your cruise weather. Today in Yorkton, we've got a 50% chance of spotty showers and thunderstorms. They're going to be partly sunny with winds from the southeast at 15 to 25 K and a high of 22. Tonight's going to be clearing off, winds from the east-southeast at 10 to 20 K with a low of 15 overnight. Tomorrow, mostly sunny, winds from the northwest at 10 to 20 K and a high of 27, overnight low of 15. Saturday, mostly sunny with 20% chance of showers at night and a high of 28. Sunday, mostly sunny with a high of 29. And then Monday, mostly sunny with a 30% chance of spotty afternoon showers or thunderstorms and a high of 24 degrees. Around the region right now, it's 19 degrees in Swan River, 18 in Wynyard, Wadena and Kelvington, 16 in Broadview, Mooseman, 15 in Roblin and Russell. Cloudy skies in the Yorkton-Melville area right now. Winds from the east at 15, gusting to 30 kilometers an hour. Humidity is 85%. The temperature, 16 degrees.
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Margaritaville getting us going this morning on 94.1 Cruise FM. Yeah, the FIFA World Cup finals are finally set. I know which team my co-host Reader was cheering for yesterday, and spoiler alert, it was not the one that won. So I imagine he maybe wanted, if not partook of, some margaritas last night, too. Maybe dull the blow of that a little bit. We'll talk about it a little bit later in the shift, but congratulations to Argentina for moving forward, I guess.

80s, 90s, and sometimes 2000s, 70s, maybe some odd 60s here and there. Look, if it's great, we play it. It's variety that rocks. Cruise FM.

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1: Good morning. It's 5:50, 6:50 in Manitoba. Two Melfort men are facing drug and weapons charges following a shooting earlier this month. RCMP seizing cocaine, a loaded crossbow, and multiple firearms from a home and vehicle on First Avenue South in Melfort. Gabriel and Jesus Carabalia will appear in court August 31st. The Saskatchewan NDP sending 30 questions to the Chief Executive Officer of Sask Power, demanding transparency over a new Bell data center. Shadow Minister for Sask Power, Alina Young, says the massive project completely lacks critical environmental and noise assessments. A Kelleher man arrested in connection with a kidnapping with a firearm incident in the town March 19th, appearing in court again. 31-year-old Adrian Frank was in Punishai Provincial Court on Tuesday, where he was remanded in custody to next Tuesday. In sports, the under-18 AAA Parkland Expos playing a doubleheader in Regina last night against the White Sox. The White Sox would take both games, winning the first game 11-2 and the second game 8-6. Now your cruise forecast, a 50% chance of spotty showers and thunderstorms, then becoming partly sunny today. A southeast wind of 15 to 25 kilometers an hour and a high of 22. Tonight, clear skies, an east-southeast wind of 10 to 20 kilometers an hour and a low of 15. Mostly sunny tomorrow with a northwest wind of 10 to 20 kilometers an hour and a high of 27, a low tomorrow night of 15. Saturday, mostly sunny with a slight 20% risk of a shower at night. Northwest wind of 10 to 20 kilometers an hour and a high of 28. Mostly sunny Sunday and a high of 29. And Monday, mostly sunny, but there is a 30% chance of spotty afternoon showers or thunderstorms and a high of 24. Looking at the current temperatures in Swan River, 19 degrees, 14 in Shoal Lake and Russell, 15 in Roblin, 16 degrees in Broadview and Mooseman, 18 in Wynyard, Wadena and Kelvington. In the Yorkton-Melville area, cloudy skies with a 15-kilometer-an-hour wind out of the east, gusting up to 30. Relative humidity is 85% and it's 16 degrees. Local news available anytime at sasktoday.ca. I'm Stephen Wilson and that's Cruise News.
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Variety of the Rocks 94.1 Cruise FM. We are working our way through the summer, and as we are getting out of, you know, wedding season, we're getting into the maybe second most important season of the summer. That is divorce season. Yes, the summer wears on. Divorce filings tend to go very up. One company that is looking to help you through it, Twisted Tea. They're selling a 12-pack that you can perfectly split down the middle, so it makes it nice and easy to divide up what you each of you is owed after your breaking up. Because the number one thing that helps divorce proceedings go smoothly is alcohol. So good that they're helping people out with that.

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What is probably going to be the final update in the saga of that dude who was sent to space by a bison in Yellowstone National Park? The park has said that they will not be euthanizing the bison, which is, I think, in many of these situations, very fair. I mean, if somebody came into my living room and started harassing me, and then I got put down for flipping him into the air, the guy's recovering, so it's fine to make fun of it. But it's just doesn't seem exactly fair. Glad that the bison will be able to keep kicking. And I mean, especially considering the nascent nature of the Yellowstone space program. They're going to need every single rocket scientist they can get.

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1: Good morning. It's 620, 720 in Manitoba. A new court date has been set for a Dauphin man accused of weapons trafficking after firearms were allegedly stolen from the United States. 73-year-old Wilfred Kaczorowski was in Dauphin Provincial Court Tuesday, where he was remanded in custody to August 11th. A new court date has been set for a man arrested in January after a break-in at a residential garage in Raymore led to drug and weapon seizures. 29-year-old Jonas McNabb of the Musqueam First Nation was in Punishai Provincial Court Tuesday, where he had his matter set over to next Tuesday. A Kelleher man arrested in connection with a kidnapping with a firearm incident in that town March 19th has appeared in court again. 31-year-old Adrian Frank was in Punishai Provincial Court Tuesday, and he was also remanded in custody to next Tuesday. In sports, two games in the Southeast Senior Baseball League playoffs last night. Kenora tying up their best-of-three series with Salt Coates, winning 11-10. Meanwhile, the Grandview Lakers are off to the finals, beating the Parkland Pirates 5-4 to take the series in two straight. Now your cruise forecast. A 50% chance of spotty showers and thunderstorms, then becoming partly sunny today. Southeast wind of 15 to 25 kilometers an hour and a high of 22. Tonight, clear skies. East-southeast wind of 10 to 20 kilometers an hour, low of 15. Mostly sunny tomorrow with a northwest wind of 10 to 20 kilometers an hour and a high of 27. Low tomorrow night of 15. Saturday, mostly sunny with a slight 20% risk of a shower at night. Northwest wind of 10 to 20 kilometers an hour and a high of 28. Mostly sunny on Sunday in a high of 29, and Monday mostly sunny, 30% chance of spotty afternoon showers or thunderstorms in a high of 24. Now the current temperatures in Swan River, 18, 14 in Shoal Lake, Russell and Roblin, 15 in Broadview and Mooseman, 18 in Wynyard, Wadena and Kelvington. In the Yorkton-Melville area, cloudy skies and east-southeast wind of 15 kilometers an hour. Relative humidity is 86% and it's 16 degrees. Local news available anytime at sasktoday.ca. I'm Stephen Wilson, and that's Cruise News.
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Sam Roberts on 94.1 Cruise FM. It's also getting into that time of year when Unicode announces all of the new emojis you can look forward to next year. Big news for bug collectors. They've got a butterfly and a butterfly net, so you can really accurately describe to your friends where you're going when you are taking advantage of daylight savings time, for as long as that lasts, at least for our non-Saskatchewan residents. They're also introducing Pickle, which I'm kind of shocked has not been an emoji before, and I'm almost certain nobody is going to misuse. They will only ever use that to describe pickles, pickling things, perhaps cucumbers if they're feeling a little bit freaky, and definitely nothing else on a dating app, for sure.

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0: That's Black Crowes on 94.1 Cruise FM. It is a cloudy morning here in Yorkton. Today, expecting to see a 50% chance of spotty showers and thunderstorms. Then going to be partly sunny with winds from the southeast at 15 to 25 k, high of 22 degrees. Tonight is clearing off with winds from the east-southeast, 10 to 20 k, and a low of 15 overnight. Tomorrow, mostly sunny, high of 27, overnight low of 15. Saturday, mostly sunny with a 20% chance of showers at night, high of 28. Sunday, mostly sunny with a high of 29. And Monday, mostly sunny with a 30% chance of spotty afternoon showers or thunderstorms and a high of 24. Right now in Yorkton, winds are coming from the east-southeast at 15 kilometers an hour. Humidity is in the mid-80s. Our temperature is 16 degrees.
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We've gotten a whole ton of entries since launching it last week, or about a week and a half ago now. Anyways, we have been rocking out with it. People have been showing their great cars, trucks. We've even gotten a few bikes in there and some pretty unique rides. If you've got one that you'd also love to show off, we want to see it. Shoot us a text, 306-783-3699, with a picture of your ride, your phone number, your name, where you're from, and then we'll get it up on there. You'll not only be able to show off your ride, you'll also get entered in to win some great prizes, courtesy of Roblin Ford, Access Communications, and Auto Electric Services, and potential bragging rights as Cruise FM's Ride of the Summer 2026. So shoot us a text, 306-783-3699.

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1: Good morning. It's 6:50, 7:50 in Manitoba. Court appearances have been made by two men charged in connection with the December 2024 death on the White Bear First Nation. 23-year-old Jeremy White Bear is charged with first-degree murder, while 27-year-old Dwayne Maxey is accused of manslaughter. In Estevan Court of King's Bench Tuesday, they had their matter set over to August 4th. Very busy time at the Ag in Motion site near Langham. Some of the large equipment is in place, while others are moving their wares onto the grounds over the weekend. There will be 620 exhibits at this year's show, which starts Tuesday. Yorkton-based Grain Millers Canada is celebrating 25 years by recognizing the farmers behind its success. Around 200 producers gathered in Ituna Monday for a producer appreciation supper, marking the company's Canadian milestone. The company has grown from buying about 2 million bushels of oats annually to more than 20 million. In sports, the under-18 AAA Parkland Expos in a doubleheader against the Regina White Sox last night. The White Sox winning both games, taking the first game 11-2, the second game by a final of 8-6. Now your cruise forecast, 50% chance of spotty showers and thunderstorms, then becoming partly sunny today. Southeast wind of 15 to 25 kilometers an hour and a high of 22. Tonight, clear skies, east-southeast wind of 10 to 20 kilometers an hour and a low of 15. Mostly sunny tomorrow with a northwest wind of 10 to 20 kilometers an hour and a high of 27. Low tomorrow night of 15. Saturday, mostly sunny with a slight 20% risk of a shower at night. Northwest wind of 10 to 20 kilometers an hour and a high of 28. Mostly sunny Sunday and a high of 29. And Monday, mostly sunny, but there is a 30% chance of spotty afternoon showers or thunderstorms and a high of 24. Now looking at the current temperatures, 18 degrees in Swan River, 14 in Shoal Lake and Russell, also 14 in Roblin, 15 degrees in Broadview and Mooseman, 18 in Wynyard, Wadena and Kelvington. In the Yorkton-Melville area, cloudy skies with an east-southeast wind of 15 kilometers an hour, relative humidity of 86%, and it's currently 16 degrees. Local news available anytime at SaskToday.ca. I'm Stephen Wilson, and that's Cruise News.
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Well, I thought it was pretty settled by this point, but it still seems like the Warner Brothers Paramount merger is pretty up in the air, at least according to just about anybody in the U.S. Yeah, there's multiple state attorney generals, every major Hollywood union, Nightcrawler from the X-Men, Alan Cumming, have all come together to sue them and try and put a stop to the creation of a new monopoly in Hollywood. And now there's an even more internal schism forming with some Paramount shareholders now looking to sue the company to prevent them from merging with Warner Brothers, saying that, yeah, it's reliant on a lot of shady stuff that will leave them in a really bad position monetarily, which is just really funny. I mean, I've been on record before. I think it's a terrible move for pretty much every major company to be owned by one group of companies. I think that's bad for competition and whatnot. But it is going to be really funny to see which one of these, if any of these legal challenges, goes forward and succeeds. Hopefully at least some of them do. Paramount's already promised that if anything moves forward in California, they're going to move everything out of California, which is just an absolutely insane thing to say about an entertainment company. Like, yeah, we're going to move to where absolutely nobody's making movies and where we don't have people to make movies. It's just really, really sensical decisions coming from Paramount, and I guess we'll see how they stack up with all these legal challenges.

0: Cruz.
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Well, there's still no exact details, but we do have a little bit more information about Canada's first entry to Eurovision next year. Now, how the participants are determined varies from country to country. There are some places that it's just they put together like a little tribunal to select it. Personally, some put up public offerings, some like put on a competition to see who's going to write the song, who's going to perform it, all that kind of stuff. One thing we do know, in Canada, it is going to be a public decision. So whether that's just going to be a publicized song competition, whether it's going to be like online voting stuff, not exactly sure yet. But one thing is for sure, you will be able to make your voice heard for Canada's first submissions at the very least. Tonight.

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1: Good morning. It's 720, 820 in Manitoba. Cruise News, a presentation of Thorsness Appliance and Bed Store in Yorkton. Two Melfort men facing drug and weapon charges following a shooting earlier this month. RCMP sees cocaine, a loaded crossbow, and multiple firearms from a home and vehicle on First Avenue South. Gabriel and Jesus Caraballia will appear in court August 31st. The Saskatchewan NDP sending 30 questions to the chief executive officer of Sask Power, demanding transparency over a new Bell data center. Shadow Minister for Sask Power, Alina Young, says the massive project completely lacks critical environmental and noise assessments. A Kelleher man arrested in connection with a kidnapping with a firearm incident in the town March 19th, appearing in court again. 31-year-old Adrian Frank was in Punishai Provincial Court Tuesday, where he was remanded in custody to next Tuesday. In sports, two games in the Southeast Senior Baseball League playoffs last night. Kenora tying the best of three series with Salt Coates, winning 11-10. Meanwhile, the Grandview Lakers off to the finals, beating the Parkland Pirates 5-4 to take the series in two straight. Cruise weather is a presentation of QP 5430, representing over 13,000 health workers in Saskatchewan. Let's work together for better wages, working conditions, and patient care. A 50% chance of spotty showers and thunderstorms, then becoming partly sunny today, a high of 22. Tonight, clear skies and a low of 15. Mostly sunny tomorrow with a high of 27, low tomorrow night of 15. Saturday, mostly sunny, 20% risk of a shower at night and a high of 28. Mostly sunny Sunday and a high of 29. And Monday, mostly sunny, but there is a 30% chance of spotty afternoon showers or storms and a high of 24. Looking at the current temperatures, Swan River at 19, 16 in Shoal Lake and Russell, 15 in Roblin, 16 in Broadview and Mooseman, 18 in Wynyard, Wadena and Kelvington. In the Yorkton-Melville area, cloudy skies, 11-kilometer-an-hour wind from the east-southeast. Relative humidity is 86%, and it's 16 degrees. Local news available anytime at sasktoday.ca. I'm Stephen Wilson, and that's Cruise News.
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0: 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Variety that rocks.

Variety of the Rocks, 94.1 Cruise FM, and something that's going to rock coming up next month, just under a month away now, the Living Skies Music Festival, their very first outing here in Yorkton. Of course, day one is country music, but you don't care about that. You want to know day two. That's Big Sugar, Crash Test Dummies, Conline Crush, with a whole bunch of great bands as well. Blue Beach Band, The Great Fuss, and Matt Corey as well to round out the day. It is going to be a great time. But you are running out of time to get tickets. They're only on sale till July 31st. Plus, you can make some savings on group booking rates. 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That is coming up August 14th and 15th in Yorkton. 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

0: Cloudy morning out there. Looking to stay that way in Yorkton. A 50% chance of spotty showers and thunderstorms in the forecast, and then should be getting partly sunny as the day wears on, with winds from the southeast at 15 to 25K and a high of 22 degrees. Tonight's going to be clearing off. Winds from the east-southeast at 10 to 20, a low of 15 overnight. Tomorrow, mostly sunny as well, with a high of 27, overnight low of 15. Saturday, mostly sunny, with a 20% chance of showers at night and a high of 28. Sunday, mostly sunny, with a high of 29. And Monday, mostly sunny, with a 30% chance of spotty afternoon showers or thunderstorms to cool things down to a high of 24. Right now in Yorkton, winds are coming from the east-southeast at 11 kilometers an hour. Humidity's in the mid-80s, our temperature 16 degrees.
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Hey, don't forget, coming up tomorrow, I'm going to be at the cruise night being put on by the Rolling Thunder Cruisers. That is going from 4 to 7 p.m. at the Gallagher Center. There's no registration, so if you want to go and show up and show out with your, whatever you're riding around in that you really want to show off, you can just come show up and, you'll be among like-minded people before that ride gets going at 7 p.m. I'm going to be there providing music courtesy of Cruise FM. If you don't have a car, but you just want to check out all of the great rides people are going to be cruising down the street with, you can set up alongside Broadway. Like I said, the cruising starts at 7 p.m., so grab your lawn chairs and grab a drink and just hang out, have a good time. Really looking forward to it. And, of course, when you've got your car out and nice and shined up and ready for the ride, you can also grab a picture to send to us here at Cruise FM for Show Us Your Ride, 306-783-3699 with a picture, your name, a full name, that is, and phone number. We can get you entered in for maybe some great prizes.

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1: Good morning. It's 7:50, 8:50 in Manitoba. A new court date has been set for a dolphin man accused of weapons trafficking after firearms were allegedly stolen from the United States. 73-year-old Wilford Kaczorowski was in Dauphin Provincial Court Tuesday, where he was remanded in custody to August 11th. A new court date's been set for a man who was arrested in January after a break-in at a residential garage in Raymore led to drug and weapon seizures. 29-year-old Jonas McNabb of the Musqueam First Nation was in Punishai Provincial Court Tuesday. His matter set over to next Tuesday. A Kelleher man arrested in connection with a kidnapping with a firearm incident in that town on March 19th, appearing in court again. 31-year-old Adrian Frank was in Punishai Provincial Court Tuesday. He, too, was remanded in custody to next Tuesday. In sports, the under-18 AAA Parkland Expo is playing a doubleheader in Regina last night against the White Sox. The White Sox taking both games. They won the first game by a score of 11-2, and the second game was an 8-6 final. Now, your cruise forecast, a 50% chance of spotty showers and thunderstorms, then becoming partly sunny today. A southeast wind of 15 to 25 kilometers an hour and a high of 22. Tonight, clear skies. East-southeast wind of 10 to 20 kilometers an hour and a low of 15. Mostly sunny tomorrow with a northwest wind of 10 to 20 kilometers an hour and a high of 27, a low tomorrow night of 15. Saturday, mostly sunny with a slight 20% risk of a shower at night. Northwest wind of 10 to 20 kilometers an hour and a high of 28. Mostly sunny Sunday and a high of 29. And Monday, mostly sunny, but there is a 30% chance of spotty afternoon showers or thunderstorms and a high of 24. Now looking at the current temperatures, 19 in Swan River, 16 in Shoal Lake and Russell, 15 in Roblin, 16 in Broadview and Mooseman, 18 in Wynyard, Wadena in Kelvington. In the Yorkton-Melville area, cloudy skies, an 11-kilometer-an-hour wind out of the east-southeast. Relative humidity is 86% and it's 16 degrees. Local news available anytime at sasktoday.ca. I'm Stephen Wilson, and that's Cruise News.
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Variety of the Rocks, 94.1, Cruise FM, and Rockin' the Fields of Minnedosa coming up very, very soon now. And you're also running out of chances to get entered in for the Porta Potty Lottery. That's right. Today and tomorrow are your last chance to get entered. Second last chance going right now. If you want to win a pair of weekend passes to Rockin' the Fields of Minnedosa, weekend campsite, and your very own fully serviced Porta Potty for that weekend, give us a call right now, 306-783-3699. Stand prepared to say Porta Potty Lottery three times fast, and we've already got some lines lighting up. Let's see if they can do it.

0: Alrighty, our caller just could not get it done. If you would like a chance at that weekend camping site, the weekend passes, and that porta potty, give us a call, 306-783-3699. Just a reminder, these are your second last chances to get entered in for the porta potty lottery.
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0: 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Who's on the line?
1: It's Tyson. How's it going today?
0: Doing quite well. And yourself?
1: Another day in paradise. You know how it is.
0: Yeah, feel that. So, are you ready to say Porta Potty Lottery three times fast?
1: Yes, sir. I've been practicing all the way here on the drive to work. So, whenever you're ready, I'll go.
0: All righty. I'm ready to hear it.
1: All right. Porta Potty Lottery, Porta Potty Lottery, Porta Potty Lottery. Woo! That was hard.
0: Fantastic. Yes, you are entered in and qualified. We will be announcing that winner Monday morning, so make sure you're listening in then.
1: That is awesome. Thank you so much.

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1: Good morning. It's 8:20, 9:20 in Manitoba. Court appearances made by two men charged in connection with the December 2024 death on the White Bear First Nation. 23-year-old Jeremy White Bear charged with first-degree murder, while 27-year-old Dwayne Maxey is accused of manslaughter. In Estevan Court of King's Bench Tuesday, their matters were set over to August 4th. It's a very busy time at the Ag in Motion site near Langham. Some of the large equipment is in place, while others are moving their wares onto the grounds over the weekend. There will be 620 exhibits at this year's show, which starts Tuesday. Yorkton-based Grain Millers Canada is celebrating 25 years by recognizing the farmers behind its success. Around 200 producers gathered in Ituna Monday for a producer appreciation supper, marking the company's Canadian milestone. The company has grown from buying about 2 million bushels of oats annually to more than 20 million. In sports, two games in the Southeast Senior Baseball League playoffs last night. Kenora tied up their best-of-three series with Salt Coats, winning 11-10. Meanwhile, the Grandview Lakers are off to the finals, beating the Parkland Pirates 5-4 to take the series in two straight. 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A 50% chance of spotty showers and thunderstorms, becoming partly sunny today. Southeast wind of 15 to 25 kilometers an hour, high of 22. Tonight, clear skies. East southeast wind 10 to 20 kilometers an hour, low of 15. Mostly sunny tomorrow. Northwest wind 10 to 20 kilometers an hour and a high of 27. Low tomorrow night of 15. Saturday, mostly sunny. 20% risk of a shower at night. Northwest wind of 10 to 20 kilometers an hour and a high of 28. Mostly sunny Sunday and a high of 29. And Monday, mostly sunny, but there is a 30% chance of spotty afternoon showers or thunderstorms and a high of 24. Looking at the current temperatures, Swan River, 19, 18 in Shoal Lake and Russell, 15 in Roblin, 16 in Broadview and Mooseman, 18 in Wynyard, Wadena and Kelvington. In the Yorkton-Melville area, misty skies, east wind of 17 kilometers an hour, relative humidity of 90%, and it's 16 degrees. Local news available anytime at sasktoday.ca. I'm Stephen Wilson, and that's Cruise News.
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That's Van Halen on 94.1 Cruise FM. Well, we finally have the final matchup for the World Cup set this Sunday. It's going to be Spain versus Argentina for the Cup. Of course, third place playoff also going to be going this weekend, Saturday, with France and England determining who will be taking that third place spot. Definitely, I know my co-host Reader was an England fan after Canada was knocked out, so he's probably not feeling too great about it today. Me personally, I stopped caring after Canada was knocked out, and then cared briefly when I saw the U.S. was knocked out. That was a pretty nice bumper. But yeah, it'll be interesting to see who takes home the cup for this year. If you have your personal odds, who you're rooting for, shoot us text 306-783-3699. I will glom on to whoever seems like the best odds, I guess.

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Well, it is a gloomy morning out there in Yorkton. We are expecting it to stay that way at least for a bit today. A 50% chance of spotty showers and thunderstorms in the forecast. Then partly sunny with winds from the southeast at 15 to 25 k and a high of 22 degrees. Tonight is going to continue to clear off with winds from the east-southeast at 10 to 20 k and a low of 15 overnight. Tomorrow, mostly sunny, a high of 27, overnight low of 15. Saturday, mostly sunny, a 20% chance of showers at night, high of 28. Sunday, mostly sunny with a high of 29. And Monday, mostly sunny, bringing a 30% chance of spotty afternoon showers or thunderstorms to cool things down a bit to a high of 24. Right now in Yorkton, winds are coming from the east at 13 kilometers an hour. Humidity is 90%, the temperature is 16 degrees.

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Probably the biggest release of this month, if not this year. The Odyssey is finally hitting theaters for like preview screenings today and then opening this weekend. Reviews have started to pour in and they're saying that it's, you know, the greatest movie of the year. It's going to change cinema forever. But don't they know that those guys on the internet pointed out they got the helmets wrong? I mean, how good can it be if they got the helmets wrong in a multi-million dollar movie? I mean, Christopher Nolan, that guy, what's he done in the past? Oppenheimer? Come on, that was only like the best movie of 2023. And there's been like 3 years of movies since then. So probably this one will be. I can't even do that as a pick. I'm so excited for this movie. It's going to be so good, man.

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1: Good morning. It's 8:50, 9:50 in Manitoba. Two Melfort men are facing drug and weapon charges following a shooting earlier this month. RCMP sees cocaine, a loaded crossbow, and multiple firearms from a home and vehicle on First Avenue South. Gabriel and Jesus Carbalea will appear in court August 31st. The Saskatchewan NDP sending 30 questions to the chief executive officer of Sask Power, demanding transparency over a new Bell data center. Shadow Minister for Sask Power, Alina Young, says the massive project completely lacks critical environmental and noise assessments. A Kelleher man arrested in connection with a kidnapping with a firearm incident in the town March 19th, appearing in court again. 31-year-old Adrian Frank was in Punishai Provincial Court Tuesday, where he was remanded in custody to next Tuesday. In sports, the under-18 AAA Parkland Expos playing a doubleheader in Regina last night against the White Sox. The White Sox would take both games, winning the first game 11-2 and the second game 8-6. Now your cruise forecast. A 50% chance of spotty showers and thunderstorms, then becoming partly sunny today. Southeast wind of 15 to 25 kilometers an hour and a high of 22. Tonight, clear skies. East-southeast wind of 10 to 20 kilometers an hour and a low of 15. Mostly sunny tomorrow with a northwest wind of 10 to 20 kilometers an hour and a high of 27. Low tomorrow night of 15. Saturday, mostly sunny with a slight 20% risk of a shower at night. Northwest wind of 10 to 20 kilometers an hour and a high of 28. Mostly sunny Sunday and a high of 29. And Monday, mostly sunny, but there is a 30% chance of spotty afternoon showers or thunderstorms and a high of 24. Looking at the current temperatures, Swan River 19, 18 in Shoal Lake, 15 degrees in Roblin, 16 in Broadview and Mooseman, 18 in Wynyard, Wadena, and Kelvington. In the Yorkton-Melville area, the skies are misty with an east wind of 17 kilometers an hour, relative humidity of 90%, and the temperature is currently 16 degrees. Local news available anytime at sasktoday.ca. I'm Stephen Wilson, and that's Cruise News.
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2: Some 90s loveception here for you. Dave Grohl wrote this song about Louise Post, the lead singer of another popular 90s band, Veruca Salt. Grohl and Post dated after his first marriage with Jennifer Youngblood didn't work out. It's the Foo Fighters, Everlong.

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0: But the back of our jersey says Cruise FM, a Harvard media station.

Hey, if you're looking to hit the links and maybe do some good while you're doing it, the Chip In for Charity Golf Tournament is coming up this afternoon at the York Lake Golf Club. So if you'd like to go and play some golf in support of Sign and Habitat for Humanity Yorkton, well, you can go and do exactly that. Registration gets going at 1 p.m. before the shotgun start at 2 p.m. There's a steak supper at 6. And yeah, it's going to be a great time for a great cause. Get all the details online at their website, signyorkton.ca/golf. Nice and easy.

It's nice to see when rich people spend money on just cool stuff instead of mind-numbing and stupid stuff all the time, although it is a little bit stupid. A T-Rex by the name of Gus just sold at auction for $50.1 million, and I mean, if you got T-Rex buying money, you might as well buy a T-Rex, I guess. It's officially become the highest-grossing dinosaur skeleton of all time. Previously, I think the record holder was like 30 million, so good 20 million bump. And I mean, it is like a 12.5-foot-tall T-Rex that's almost complete, which is pretty impressive compared to your average fossils, which are nowhere anywhere near to complete. Hopefully it's good put on display somewhere instead of just being like put up in some, I don't even know where you would display it privately. I guess there are people with mansions that could hold that kind of stuff, but I'm just picturing like the Batman thing, you know, you have giant T-Rex next to a giant penny. God, why can't rich people do cool stuff like that now too?

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I'm trying out the Camp Crunchwich this week, which is a really fantastic chicken sandwich I'm looking forward to. 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

just about through the week. Coming up tomorrow, our staff lunch coming in from Mr. Mike's here in Yorkton. 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

That's Kim Mitchell wrapping up the shift this morning on 94.1 Cruise FM. It's been Grayson Kroll for your Cruise Mornings. We are working our way through the week, coming up on Friday tomorrow, taking you one step closer to the weekend. Travis is coming up in the next hour, filling in for Sean, taking you to him. It's the Red Hot Chili Peppers.

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1: Good morning. It's 9:50, 10:50 in Manitoba. A new court date has been set for a Dauphin man accused of weapons trafficking after firearms were allegedly stolen from the United States. 73-year-old Wilfred Kaczorowski was in Dauphin Provincial Court Tuesday, where he was remanded in custody to August 11th. A new court date has been set for a man in January after a break-in at a residential garage in Raymore led to drug and weapon seizures. 29-year-old Jonas McNabb of the Muskaugan First Nation was in Punajay Provincial Court Tuesday, where he had his matter set over to next Tuesday. A Kelleher man arrested in connection with a kidnapping with a firearm incident in that town March 19th has appeared in court again. 31-year-old Adrian Frank was in Punajay Provincial Court Tuesday. He, too, was remanded in custody to next Tuesday. In sports, two games in the Southeast Senior Baseball League playoffs last night. Kenora tied up their best-of-three series with Salt Coats, winning 11-10. Meanwhile, the Grandview Lakers are off to the finals, beating the Parkland Pirates 5-4 to take the series in two games straight. Now, your cruise forecast. A 50% chance of spotty showers and thunderstorms, then becoming partly sunny today. A southeast wind of 15 to 25 kilometers an hour and a high of 22. Tonight, clear skies. East-southeast wind of 10 to 20 kilometers an hour and a low of 15. Mostly sunny tomorrow with a northwest wind of 10 to 20 kilometers an hour and a high of 27. Low tomorrow night of 15. Saturday, mostly sunny with a slight 20% risk of a shower at night. A northwest wind at 10 to 20 kilometers an hour and a high of 28. Mostly sunny Sunday and a high of 29. And Monday, mostly sunny, but there is a 30% chance of spotty afternoon showers or thunderstorms and a high of 24. Looking at the current temperatures in Swan River, it's 18, 19 in Shoal Lake and Russell, 15 in Roblin, 17 in Broadview and Mooseman, 19 in Wynyard, Wadena and Kelvington. In the Yorkton-Melville area, cloudy skies and east wind of 11 kilometers an hour. Relative humidity is 89%, and it's currently 16 degrees. Local news available anytime at sasktoday.ca. I'm Stephen Wilson, and that's Cruise News.
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1: Good morning. It's 10:50, 11:50 in Manitoba. Court appearances made by two men charged in connection with the December 2024 death on the White Bear First Nation. 23-year-old Jeremy White Bear is charged with first-degree murder, while 27-year-old Dwayne Maxey is accused of manslaughter. In Estevan Court of King's Bench Tuesday, they had their matter set over to August 4th. It's a very busy time at the Ag in Motion site near Langham. Some of the large equipment is in place, while others are moving their wares onto the grounds over the weekend. There will be 620 exhibits at this year's show, which starts Tuesday. Yorkton-based Grain Millers Canada is celebrating 25 years by recognizing the farmers behind its success. Around 200 producers gathered in Ituna Monday evening for a producer appreciation supper, marking the company's Canadian milestone. The company has grown from buying about 2 million bushels of oats annually to more than 20 million. In sports, the under-18 AAA Parkland Expos playing a doubleheader in Regina last night against the White Sox. The White Sox taking both games of the night, winning the first game 11-2 and the second game 8-6. Now your cruise forecast, a 50% chance of spotty showers and thunderstorms, then becoming partly sunny today. A southeast wind of 15 to 25 kilometers an hour and a high of 22. Tonight, clear skies, east-southeast wind of 10 to 20 kilometers an hour and a low of 15. Mostly sunny tomorrow with a northwest wind of 10 to 20 kilometers an hour and a high of 27. Low tomorrow night of 15. Saturday, mostly sunny with a slight 20% risk of a shower at night. Northwest wind of 10 to 20 kilometers an hour and a high of 28. Mostly sunny Sunday and a high of 29. And Monday, mostly sunny, a 30% chance of spotty afternoon showers or thunderstorms and a high of 24. Looking at the current temperatures in Swan River, 16 degrees, 20 in Shoal Lake and Russell, 15 in Roblin, 18 in Broadview and Mooseman, 20 degrees in Wynyard, Wadena and Kelvington. In the Yorkton-Melville area, cloudy skies with a 9 kilometer an hour wind out of the east. Relative humidity is 86% and it's 17 degrees. Local news available anytime at sasktoday.ca. I'm Stephen Wilson, and that's Cruise News.
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1: So there's a new movie coming out called I Play Rocky. It's the entire story of the movie Rocky being made. And they got this young actor who's playing Sylvester Stallone. He sounds exactly like Sylvester Stallone. Not only does this guy sound like Stallone, but he looks just like Stallone from Rocky.
2: This movie, it's about having a belief in yourself. It's about going the distance. I put my heart and soul on the page. If I'm not willing to live up to what I wrote, then what's the point?
1: That is casting done right in a movie. So that hits movie theaters in November.

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1: It's 11:50, 12:50 in Manitoba. Two Melfort men are facing drug and weapon charges following a shooting earlier this month. RCMP seized cocaine, a loaded crossbow, and multiple firearms from a home and vehicle on First Avenue South. Gabriel and Jesus Carbalea will appear in court August 31st. A Yellow Quill First Nation man charged in connection with a June 13th shooting in the community that left another man injured has appeared in court again. 26-year-old Kane Chichin was in Rose Valley Provincial Court yesterday and was remanded in custody to August 5th. A new court date has been set for one of two men arrested in connection with a break and enter and fire that destroyed the Rose Valley Hotel on April 13th. 39-year-old Kevin Paulson of Kelvington was in Rose Valley Provincial Court yesterday. He, too, was remanded in custody to August 5th. In sports, a pair of playoff fastball games tonight in the Southeast Men's Fastball League semifinals. Ochapaway's Thunder take on the New Dorf Posse in the game one of their best of three series. Meanwhile, in Foam Lake, the Fishing Lake Cubs host the Rosebud Junior Royals in Richardson Pioneer Men's Fastball League playoff action. Now your cruise forecast, a 50% chance of spotty showers and thunderstorms, then becoming partly sunny today. Southeast wind of 15 to 25 kilometers an hour and a high of 22. Tonight, clear skies, east-southeast wind 10 to 20 kilometers an hour and a low of 15. Mostly sunny tomorrow, a northwest wind of 10 to 20 kilometers an hour and a high of 27, low tomorrow night of 15. Saturday, mostly sunny with a slight 20% risk of a shower at night, northwest wind of 10 to 20 kilometers an hour and a high of 28. Mostly sunny Sunday and a high of 29. And Monday, mostly sunny. There is a 30% chance of spotty afternoon showers or thunderstorms and a high of 24. Looking at current temperatures, Swan River at 16 degrees, 21 in Shoal Lake and Russell, 15 in Roblin, 18 in Broadview and Mooseman, 19 in Wynyard, Wadena and Kelvington. In the Yorkton-Melville area, misty conditions with a northeast breeze of 5 kilometers an hour, relative humidity of 94% and at 17 degrees. Local news available anytime at sasktoday.ca. I'm Stephen Wilson, and that's Cruise News.
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8: 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This afternoon, partly sunny with areas of fog, high of 22. Clearing off tonight, low of 15. Tomorrow, mainly sunny, high 27. Tomorrow night's low, 15. Saturday, mainly sunny with a 20% chance of evening showers, high 28. Mainly sunny Sunday, high 29. Monday, mainly sunny with a 30% chance of scattered afternoon showers or thunderstorms and a high of 24. Around the region right now, 16 degrees in Roblin and Swan River, 19 in Wynyard, Wadena, Kelvington, Broadview, and Mooseman, 21 in Russell. Cloudy in the Yorkton-Melville area, east wind at 5K. The RH is 90%. The temperature is 18 degrees.
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2: Well, we now know who's competing in the World Cup final this weekend. Spain and Argentina. One of them's going to take it all. England lost out last night against Argentina, and there was chaos in the streets of Atlanta. Atlanta police had to set up barriers in between England and Argentina fans. And you don't want an angry Brit after you. They'll end up throwing beans and toast at you. Nobody wants that.
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Listen, we heard you like variety, so we added some variety to your variety and sprinkled in a little variety. You know, just to mix it up. Oh, we're wacky. 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
0: Mission Control, we're locked in and ready to go. 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Everybody get your hands up. 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Oh, oh, yeah, yeah.
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80s, 90s, and sometimes 2000s, 70s, maybe some odd 60s here and there. Look, if it's great, we play it. It's variety that rocks. 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
7: Cruise weather.
8: Cruise weather this afternoon, partly sunny with areas of fog and a high of 22. Clearing off tonight, low 15. Tomorrow, mainly sunny, high 27. Tomorrow night's low 15. Saturday, mainly sunny with a 20% chance of evening showers, high 28. Mainly sunny Sunday, high 29. Monday, mainly sunny with a 30% chance of scattered afternoon showers or thunderstorms and a high of 24. Around the region right now, 16 in Roblin, 17 in Swan River, 19 in Wynyard, Wadena, Kelvington, Broadview, and Mooseman, 22 in Russell. Cloudy in the Yorkton-Melville area, north-northwest wind at 8K. The RH is 87%. The temperature is 19 degrees.
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8: Cruise weather this afternoon, partly sunny with areas of fog, high of 22. Clearing off tonight, low of 15. Tomorrow, mainly sunny, high 27. Tomorrow night's low, 15. Saturday, mainly sunny with a 20% chance of evening showers, high of 28. Mainly sunny Sunday, high 29. And Monday, mainly sunny with a 30% chance of scattered afternoon showers or thunderstorms and a high of 24 degrees. Around the region, 16 in Roblin, 17 in Swan River, 20 in Broadview-Moosomin, 21 in Wynyard, Wadena and Kelvington, 22 in Russell. Cloudy in the Yorkton-Melville area, north-northwest wind at 8K. The RH is 85%, the temperature is 19 degrees.
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1: It's another Drive for Your Community event with Royal Ford. So this one happening Wednesday, July 29th at the Royal Ford parking lot from 10 to 3 p.m. helping out the Yorkton Terriers. So for every test drive, Ford Canada will donate $30. 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
2: Awesome.
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6: Cruise weather.
7: Cruise weather this afternoon, partly sunny with areas of fog, high of 22. Clearing off tonight, low of 15. Tomorrow, mainly sunny, high 27. Tomorrow night's low, 15. Saturday, mainly sunny with a 20% chance of evening showers, high of 28. Mainly sunny Sunday, high 29. And Monday, mainly sunny with a 30% chance of scattered afternoon showers or thunderstorms and a high of 24 degrees. Around the region, 16 in Roblin, 17 in Swan River, 20 in Broadview-Moosomin, 21 in Wynyard, Wadena and Kelvington, 22 in Russell. Cloudy in the Yorkton-Melville area, north-northwest wind at 8K. The RH is 85%, the temperature is 19 degrees.
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2: We're not going to know.
1: No.
2: Maybe you have one of those cars that turns into a boat, you know?
1: What?
2: You know, the ones
1: those
2: that
1: are real?
2: They just drive off. Yeah. Oh, yeah. Drive into the water.
1: Have you seen one?
2: Oh, yeah. Seen a couple. Saw one when I was at Disney World.
1: Well, yeah, one that makes around. Sense.
2: And then I seen one in Phoenix, Arizona one time.
1: I don't think they have them around these parts.
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4: Cruise weather.
5: Cruise weather this afternoon, partly sunny with areas of fog, high of 22. Clearing off tonight, low of 15. Tomorrow, mainly sunny, high 27. Tomorrow night's low, 15. Saturday, mainly sunny with a 20% chance of evening showers, high of 28. Sunday, mainly sunny, high 29. And Monday, mainly sunny with a 30% chance of scattered afternoon showers or thunderstorms and a high of 24. Around the region right now, 17 in Roblin and Swan River, 21 in Wynyard, Wadena, Kelvington, Broadview and Mooseman, 22 in Russell. Cloudy in the Yorkton-Melville area, east-northeast wind at 5K. The RH is 82%, the temperature is 20 degrees.
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1: Living Skies Yorkton is days away. 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
1: So this happens August 14th and 15th. Dallas Smith, Jess Moskaluka, Daryl Anderson, day one. And then Big Sugar, Crash Test Dummies, and Econoline Crush on day two.
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6: Cruise Weather is a presentation of Future Ford in Melville. Tonight, clearing off, low of 15. Tomorrow, partly to mainly sunny and windy, high 27. Tomorrow night's low, 15. Saturday, partly to mainly sunny and windy, high 28. Sunday, partly to mainly sunny, high 29. And Monday, mainly sunny with a 30% chance of scattered afternoon showers or thunderstorms and a high of 24. Around the region right now, 18 degrees in Russell, Roblin, and Swan River, 22 in Wynyard, Wadena, and Kelvington, 23 in Broadview and Mooseman. Cloudy in the Yorkton-Melville area, northeast wind at 4K. The RH is 82%, the temperature is 20 degrees.
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1: Rumors swirl around celebrity deaths all the time. Sam Neill of Jurassic Park died earlier this week, and we actually have a cause of death now. I know, real happy break coming
2: up. 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
1: And of course, more winning to do.
2: Yeah.
1: And it's very easy. Well, not that easy, saying porta potty lottery three times fast.
2: Right.
1: Call into Cruise Mornings with Grayson and Rita when they ask you to, and you could qualify. Well, if you do it, and they say, yeah, you qualify. Yeah. And then you're qualified for the draw coming up here on Monday. Not only will you get the passes to Rock in the Fields of Minnedosa, not only will you get a campsite, you are also going to get a fully serviced porta potty. That is very special.
2: Oh, yeah.
1: I would put a lock on that.
2: Don't let anyone else use it. Don't let randoms in there. That's your porta potty.
1: That's right. Your porta potty, and yeah. You use it how you want. You put your own lock on
2: that.
1: That's
2: right. Yep.
1: So bring a lock with you if you win. So that announcement will be coming up here on Monday. You have one more day to qualify.
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